If you don't like something, change it. If you don't like your job, quit. If you don't have enough time, stop watching TV.

Αυτοράδιο. 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Let's get a party started. See you at the bar, you was hardly talking. That's when I knew that your heart was scarring. Friends to lovers need a part to star in like, wait, babe, let me

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1: 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See you at the bar, you was hardly talking. That's when I knew that your heart was scarring. Friends to lovers need a part to star in. Like, wait, babe,

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Tell them make room, my body's an entree. I can turn a mad hoe into a fan. Cameras flashing, lights on. 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

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Something new.

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If you don't like your job, quit. If you don't have enough time, stop watching TV.